0: 20 countdown. Your top 20 hits of the week are coming up. Top 20 countdown. And now, your top 20 hits of the week with Ted and Felix. Number 20.
1: How could I not leak it? I look so good, you look so good, maybe we should all leak it together. F*** it. You only live once, let the people see.

The songs you buy are the songs we play on your Top 20 Countdown with Ted and Felix. Number 4.

The songs you buy are the songs we play on your Top 20 Countdown with Ted and Felix. Number 4.

make me crazy. It's alright if you're my lady, you're a killer queen. And I don't mind, you make me crazy.